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1: 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Tonight, we can expect mostly cloudy skies with a low of 60 and a calm wind. And then tomorrow, Monday, we'll see mostly sunny skies and a high of 88. Thanks for tuning in. 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

some of y'all never been down south too much, I'm gonna tell you a little bit about this so that you understand what I'm talking about. Down there we have a plant that grows out in the woods and the fields. Looks something like a turnip green. Nearby call it poke salad. 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
1: 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We're checking out the Time Machine for this day, June 7th, back in 1968. These were the five biggest records on the radio. At number five, one of the classic bubblegum hits of all time, the Ohio Express and Yummy, Yummy, Yummy.
2: Yummy, yummy, yummy, I got love in my tummy, and I feel like I'm loving you.
1: Number four on the charts, Irish actor Richard Harris in one of the longest singles ever to make the top five, over 7 minutes of MacArthur Park.
3: MacArthur's Park is melting in the dark, all the sweet green icing flowing down. Someone left the cake out in the rain.
1: He's the guy who left the cake out in the rain. The third most popular 45 of the week in 1968 was by Tommy James and the Shondells. It was their third visit to the top five and one of the greatest summer beach hits ever, Moni Moni.

0: band number two on the list from 68, Herb Alpert singing and playing his trumpet with a Burt Bacharach song called This Guy's in Love with You.
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0: And the number one hit song in America on June 7th, 1968 was originally called Mrs. Roosevelt, but the name got changed to help promote the movie The Graduate. It's Simon and Garfunkel and Mrs. Robinson on the True Oldies Channel.

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1: 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Tonight, we can expect mostly cloudy skies with a low of 60 and a calm wind. And then tomorrow, Monday, we'll see mostly sunny skies and a high of 88. 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
1: 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She said, son, you're growing up now. Pretty soon you'll take a bride.

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1: 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Tonight, we can expect mostly cloudy skies with a low of 60 and a calm wind. And then tomorrow, Monday, we'll see mostly sunny skies and a high of 88. 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
1: 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Tonight, we can expect mostly cloudy skies with a low of 60 and a calm wind. And then tomorrow, Monday, we'll see mostly sunny skies and a high of 88. 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
1: 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This Sunday, we're looking at a 30% chance of showers and thunderstorms, cloudy skies, a high of 84, and winds up to 5 miles per hour. Tonight, we can expect mostly cloudy skies with a low of 60 and a calm wind. And then tomorrow, Monday, we'll see mostly sunny skies and a high of 88. Thanks for tuning in. 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
1: 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This Sunday, we're looking at a 30% chance of showers and thunderstorms, cloudy skies, a high of 84, and winds up to 5 miles per hour. Tonight, we can expect mostly cloudy skies with a low of 60 and a calm wind. And then tomorrow, Monday, we'll see mostly sunny skies and a high of 88. Thanks for tuning in. 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
1: 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This Sunday, we're looking at a 30% chance of showers and thunderstorms, cloudy skies, a high of 84, and winds up to 5 miles per hour. Tonight, we can expect mostly cloudy skies with a low of 60 and a calm wind. And then tomorrow, Monday, we'll see mostly sunny skies and a high of 88. Thanks for tuning in. 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
1: 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This Sunday, we're looking at a 30% chance of showers and thunderstorms, cloudy skies, a high of 84, and winds up to 5 miles per hour. Tonight, we can expect mostly cloudy skies with a low of 60 and a calm wind. And then tomorrow, Monday, we'll see mostly sunny skies and a high of 88. Thanks for tuning in. 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
1: 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This Sunday, we're looking at a 30% chance of showers and thunderstorms, cloudy skies, a high of 84, and winds up to 5 miles per hour. Tonight, we can expect mostly cloudy skies with a low of 60 and a calm wind. And then tomorrow, Monday, we'll see mostly sunny skies and a high of 88. Thanks for tuning in. 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

0: Transmitting direct from the world-famous Mothership Studios. 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
1: 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This Sunday, we're looking at a 30% chance of showers and thunderstorms, cloudy skies, a high of 84, and winds up to 5 miles per hour. Tonight, we can expect mostly cloudy skies with a low of 60 and a calm wind. And then tomorrow, Monday, we'll see mostly sunny skies and a high of 88. Thanks for tuning in. 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

I've heard people say that too much of anything is not good for you, baby. 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

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I'm sure enough grooving now, y'all. 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
1: 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This Sunday, we're looking at a 30% chance of showers and thunderstorms, cloudy skies, a high of 84, and winds up to 5 miles per hour. Tonight, we can expect mostly cloudy skies with a low of 60 and a calm wind. And then tomorrow, Monday, we'll see mostly sunny skies and a high of 88. Thanks for tuning in. 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
1: 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This Sunday, we're looking at a 30% chance of showers and thunderstorms, cloudy skies, a high of 84, and winds up to 5 miles per hour. Tonight, we can expect mostly cloudy skies with a low of 60 and a calm wind. And then tomorrow, Monday, we'll see mostly sunny skies and a high of 88. Thanks for tuning in. 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

0: 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Yep, it's the TOC.
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1: 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This Sunday, we're looking at a 30% chance of showers and thunderstorms, cloudy skies, a high of 84, and winds up to 5 miles per hour. Tonight, we can expect mostly cloudy skies with a low of 60 and a calm wind. And then tomorrow, Monday, we'll see mostly sunny skies and a high of 88. Thanks for tuning in. 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
1: 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This Sunday, we're looking at a 30% chance of showers and thunderstorms, cloudy skies, a high of 84, and winds up to 5 miles per hour. Tonight, we can expect mostly cloudy skies with a low of 60 and a calm wind. And then tomorrow, Monday, we'll see mostly sunny skies and a high of 88. 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
1: 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This Sunday, we're looking at a 30% chance of showers and thunderstorms, cloudy skies, a high of 84, and winds up to 5 miles per hour. Tonight, we can expect mostly cloudy skies with a low of 60 and a calm wind. And then tomorrow, Monday, we'll see mostly sunny skies and a high of 88. Thanks for tuning in. 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

0: playing the songs you grew up with. This is the True Oldies Channel. I'm Scott, checking out the rock and roll calendar opened up to today's date,
1: June 8th.
0: Here's what happened on this day in music history. Back in 1969, Brian Jones announced he was leaving the Rolling Stones. He said he didn't like the musical direction that Mick and Keith were taking. Keyboard player Rick Wakeman left the group Yes on June 8th, 1974, to focus on his solo career. But 2 years later, he was back in the band. Bruce Springsteen got married to Patti Schialfa in 1991. And in the True Oldies birthday book for today, Chuck Negron of Three Dog Night was born. So was Boss Gags and Nick Rhodes from Duran Duran. Happy birthday to Mick Hucknall.

0: Hall from Simply Red, and the lady who sang Total Eclipse of the Heart, Bonnie Tyler.
1: Nothing I can say, a total eclipse of the heart.
0: And it was June the 8th in 1982 when Simon and Garfunkel reunited. They kicked off a 9-day tour of Europe with a show in Paris. And you know, Simon and Garfunkel are always welcome here at the True Oldies Channel.

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1: 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This Sunday, we're looking at a 30% chance of showers and thunderstorms, cloudy skies, a high of 84, and winds up to 5 miles per hour. Tonight, we can expect mostly cloudy skies with a low of 60 and a calm wind. And then tomorrow, Monday, we'll see mostly sunny skies and a high of 88. Thanks for tuning in. 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
1: 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This Monday, we'll see mostly sunny skies and a high of 89 with calm wind. Tonight, we can expect mostly cloudy skies, a low of 69, and calm wind. And then tomorrow, Tuesday, we're looking at a 40% chance of showers, mostly cloudy skies, a high of 85, and winds up to 7 miles per hour. Thanks for tuning in. 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
1: I'm Scott Shad and I play records on the radio. I'm ready to flash back to June the 8th. The year is 1964. It's the True Oldies Time Machine counting down the five biggest hits in the USA. The Beatles were sitting at number 5 with a song that kicked off their career in England, Love Me Do.
2: Love, love me do. You know I love you. I'll always be true.
1: At number 4 on this day back in 64, Mary Wells singing a Smokey Robinson song. The only top 5 hit Mary ever had was My Guy.

Now, the Ray Charles Singers had nothing to do with the singer Ray Charles, but they did have three top 40 hits in 1964, including our number 3 single, Love Me With All Your Heart.

Coming in at number two for the week back in 1964, Peter and Gordon from England with a Paul McCartney song, A World Without Love.

song in America on June the 8th back in 1964 was by the Dixie Cups. They were sitting on the top with Chapel of Love on the True Oldies Channel.

0: Just trying to keep the music alive, one great song at a time, with Orleans in there and Dance With Me. Now, they first recorded that song for their second album back in 74, and the big shots at the record company hated the album. They refused to release it in the United States. They actually dropped the band from the label entirely. Then another record label, Asylum Records, said, hey, we'll take that band, and guess what? That song, Dance With Me, became a great big hit off that album the other label didn't want. Yeah, it made it up to number 6 in the Billboard Hot 100, and the album also went gold. So the idiots over at ABC Dunhill Records look like idiots. Coming up, you got more of the greatest hits of rock and roll. It is the Monday Big Show.
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0: Good morning, everybody, and thank you for being a part of the True Oldies Nation. All right, we're going to do a little test here. I'm going to pick an artist, and I think it'll be Peter Noon or Herman's Hermits. Now, put it in your head, what is your favorite song by Herman's Hermits? Mine just happened to be the one we just played, but I also like I'm Henry VIII, I am. Second verse, same as the first. How about you, Todd? What's your favorite Peter Noon song?
1: I like I'm Into Something Good, actually.
0: All right, there's no prize here. There's no right answer. I was just curious what the listeners of our morning radio show, which are the favorite songs by Peter Noon. And I'm sure a few listeners will hit me up right now, Scott at TrueOldiesChannel.com. Coming up next, The Police and Roxanne.
2: 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This Monday, we'll see mostly sunny skies and a high of 89 with calm wind. Tonight, we can expect mostly cloudy skies, a low of 69, and calm wind. And then tomorrow, Tuesday, we're looking at a 40% chance of showers, mostly cloudy skies, a high of 85, and winds up to 7 miles per hour. Thanks for tuning in. 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

cranking one hot hit right after another. How about that one? That's Frida Payne, Band of Gold. Shannon on the radio. I need a little something, something here. Let's go back for a blast from the past. Remember Lloyd Price? This is his big hit called Stagger Lee.

0: Just another great blast from the past on the True Oldies channel. 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You just heard a great song by Lloyd Price. The bullet goes right through the guy. How about that? You got something you want to hear? Maybe, you know, another quirky little thing? 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
1: 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This Monday, we'll see mostly sunny skies and a high of 89 with calm wind. Tonight, we can expect mostly cloudy skies, a low of 69, and calm wind. And then tomorrow, Tuesday, we're looking at a 40% chance of showers, mostly cloudy skies, a high of 85, and winds up to 7 miles per hour. Thanks for tuning in. 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

0: playing the songs you grew up with. This is the True Oldies Channel. I'm Scott, checking out the rock and roll calendar opened up to today's date,
1: June 8th.
0: Here's what happened on this day in music history. Back in 1969, Brian Jones announced he was leaving the Rolling Stones. He said he didn't like the musical direction that Mick and Keith were taking. You can't always get what you want. Keyboard player Rick Wakeman left the group Yes on June 8th, 1974 to focus on his solo career. But 2 years later, he was back in the band. Bruce Springsteen got married to Patti Sciarfa in 1991. And in the True Oldies birthday book for today, Chuck Negron of Three Dog Night was born. So was Boss Gags and Nick Rhodes from Duran Duran. Happy birthday to Mick Hucknall from Simply Red and the lady who sang Total Eclipse of the Heart, Bonnie Tyler.
2: Nothing I can say, a total eclipse of the heart.
0: And it was June the 8th in 1982 when Simon and Garfunkel reunited. They kicked off a 9-day tour of Europe with a show in Paris. And you know, Simon and Garfunkel are always welcome here at the True Oldies Channel.

playing the songs you forgot you love. That's because you're on the True Oldies channel, where we always play an early morning sing-along song.

Freddie Boom Boom Cannon headed over to New Jersey, where he found Palisades Park. And how about this? A Boom Boom Twin Spin. This was his first big hit. It was called

0: She comes from Tallahassee, got a hi-fi chassis. No one says that anymore. Man, she's got a hi-fi chassis. You say that, and she's out the door. It might even slap you on the way out. Coming up, more of the greatest hits. Got the Dave Clark 5. Got hot chocolate doing you sexy thing. It is the Monday Fun Day Big Show.
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0: in on the Monday Big Show. Scott's on the radio with the tremolos in there, you sexy thing. Todd is riding shotgun today. He is our producer. And as we flash back in time, on June the 8th, 1969, the guy who started the Rolling Stones, Brian Jones, announced, "I'm leaving the band," because he couldn't get along with other members of the band. And things didn't work out so well for poor Brian Jones. He was found dead in his swimming pool less than a month after he left the group. Yeah, Brian wanted a band that was more of a blues band, not a rock and roll band. He loved the blues, and yeah, because he started the band, he wanted it to be a blues band. And guess what? Mick Jagger and Keith Richards wanted a rock and roll band, so he took off, and I have no idea what happened that night in that swimming pool. It's still a big mystery, believe it or not. Shannon on the radio, it's the Big Show.
1: 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This Monday, we'll see mostly sunny skies and a high of 89 with calm wind. Tonight, we can expect mostly cloudy skies, a low of 69, and calm wind. And then tomorrow, Tuesday, we're looking at a 40% chance of showers, mostly cloudy skies, a high of 85, and winds up to 7 miles per hour. 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

0: Now, that's a guy named John Stewart, and his only hit as a solo act, Gold. The people out in California are looking for the gold. Before he went solo, he was in this group. I'm talking about the Kingston Trio. They had a huge number one hit towards the end of the 50s, and it was called Tom Dooley.
1: Throughout history, there have been many songs written about the Eternal Triangle. This next one tells the story of a Mr. Grayson, a beautiful woman, and a condemned man named Tom Dooley. When the sun rises tomorrow, Tom Dooley must hang.

0: Oh, boy, poor Tom Dooley. Guy didn't deserve that, did he? I don't think so. Coming up, Gary Lewis and the Playboys. Count me in on this fabulous Monday morning big show.
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1: 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This Monday, we'll see mostly sunny skies and a high of 89 with calm wind. Tonight, we can expect mostly cloudy skies, a low of 69, and calm wind. And then tomorrow, Tuesday, we're looking at a 40% chance of showers, mostly cloudy skies, a high of 85, and winds up to 7 miles per hour. Thanks for tuning in. 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

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Welcome to the big show. Shannon on the radio. I am your DJ on duty, pulling out my Meet the Beatles album. One of the best tracks on that album is All My Lovin'. 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
1: I'm Scott Shad and I play records on the radio. I'm ready to flash back to June the 8th. The year is 1964. It's the True Oldies Time Machine counting down the five biggest hits in the USA. The Beatles were sitting at number 5 with a song that kicked off their career in England, Love Me Do.
2: Love, love me do. You know I love you. I'll always be true.
1: At number 4 on this day back in 64, Mary Wells singing a Smokey Robinson song. The only top 5 hit Mary ever had was My Guy.

Now, the Ray Charles Singers had nothing to do with the singer Ray Charles, but they did have three top 40 hits in 1964, including our number 3 single, Love Me With All Your Heart.

Coming in at number two for the week back in 1964, Peter and Gordon from England with a Paul McCartney song, A World Without Love.

and the number one song in America. On June the 8th, back in 1964, was by the Dixie Cups. They were sitting on the top with Chapel of Love on the True Oldies Channel.

0: transmitting from the Mothership Studios. You got the True Oldies channel where it's time for the nearly famous, highly outrageous, but never ever contagious celebrity birthday file. Here is your host, Todd Shambliss.
1: All right, Scott. TV's Maria Menounos is 48, rapper Kanye West is 49, actress Juliana Margulies is 60, Nick Rhodes from Duran Duran 64. Happy birthday and get well soon to Bonnie Tyler, who's 75, singer Boss Gags 82, and happy birthday to Frank's daughter, Nancy Sinatra, 86 today.
0: Todd, nice job again, my friend. You got a string going. From our Gone But Not Forgotten file, Chuck Nagram from Three Dog Night was also born on this day. We lost him last year. I'm Scott. You're on the TOC.
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0: We got percentage points and lousy joints and all the glitter we can use, mama. So don't

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That's Norman Greenbaum. Right before that, The Fifth Dimension. And before that, Sugarloaf, Don't Call Us, We'll Call You. Flashing back to this very day in 1984 when a brand new movie busted out in theaters all over the country. It was called Ghostbusters, and it made just a skosh under $14 million that weekend. And this song came with that movie.

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0: Yes, indeed. On this very day, back in 1984, the movie Ghostbusters hit theaters all across the country, and Ray Parker Jr. wrote that song for that movie. He made a bunch of money off that song. Coming up more, the greatest hits of rock and roll, pop and soul. 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
1: 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This Monday, we'll see mostly sunny skies and a high of 89 with calm wind. Tonight, we can expect mostly cloudy skies, a low of 69, and calm wind. And then tomorrow, Tuesday, we're looking at a 40% chance of showers, mostly cloudy skies, a high of 85, and winds up to 7 miles per hour. 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

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All right here on

0: You're on the Feel Good Monday Big Show. Shannon right here in the Mothership Studios playing a beautiful song by Mel Carter, Hold Me, Thrill Me, and Kiss Me. Now, if you happen to be a regular listener of the station, you probably already know that the DJ on duty this morning happens to be a big fan of the New York Knicks. And you probably already know that they're playing tonight in New York City at the sold-out Madison Square Garden, taking on the San Antonio Spurs. Now, the Knicks lead the series 2-0 for the Spurs. So we'll see if they can keep it rolling tonight. You got the True Oldies Channel on the air everywhere.
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1: 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This Monday, we'll see mostly sunny skies and a high of 89 with calm wind. Tonight, we can expect mostly cloudy skies, a low of 69, and calm wind. And then tomorrow, Tuesday, we're looking at a 40% chance of showers, mostly cloudy skies, a high of 85, and winds up to 7 miles per hour. 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

Oh, yeah, you got the Feel Good Monday Big Show on the air right now. I'm Scott, your radio DJ on duty. Todd Chambliss is our producer, and Billy Joel is on the radio right now.

0: You know, that song was originally written and recorded by the great Curtis Mayfield. And then along came Brian Hyland. He did a version of it that was pretty popular also. Now, I don't know if you heard about this situation or not, but it's a big, big deal around New York, right behind the New York Knicks performance at Madison Square Garden tonight. But Taylor Swift and her fiancé, Travis Kelce, have decided they want to have their wedding at the same place, at Madison Square Garden. And the word is they're going to do it on the 4th of July weekend. Now, there's really not that much going on. Well, you got the World Cup going on, and you got the big celebration for America's 250th anniversary. Yeah, not too much going on, huh? And my question is, why do you want to have it at the Garden? Although I did read a story about many, many years ago, the Sly Stone was going to marry a bunch of people at the Garden. You remember that, Todd?
1: Gotta say no, Scott.
0: All right, I asked the wrong guy. Coming up, Stevie Wonder, I Was Made to Love Her, is next.
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photographs to some old gray-bearded men sitting on a bench outside a general store. They said, yes, she's been here, but their memory wasn't clear. Was it yesterday? No, wait, the day before. Finally got a ride with a preacher man who asked, were you bound on such a cold, dark afternoon? As we drove on through the rain, as he listened, I explained,

Beautiful song written and performed by Mr. John Lennon. That is Imagine on the True Oldies channel, where you get one great song right after another. How about this one, Little Bitty Pretty One?

0: up, feel good. We are hopping and a bopping with the greatest hits of rock and roll, pop and soul. Now, I'm not sure whether you heard about this or not, but there was a big celebration in New Jersey at Monmouth University. It happened at the Bruce Springsteen Center for American Music there. It was a two-night concert last Thursday and Friday. It was all a celebration of America's 250th birthday. And the folks who performed those two nights were incredible. John Bon Jovi, Bruce Springsteen, Jackson Brown, Kenny Chesney, Dion, Darlene Love, Sheryl Crow, and there's others, but I don't have time to squeeze them in. Now, on Friday night, when it was time to shut it all down, all the different groups and singers got up on stage and performed. And one of the groups is one of my definite favorites. I'm talking about the Dropkick Murphys from Quincy, Mass. I actually had seen them recently at the House of Blues in Boston. I happen to know one of the guys in the band just a little bit. I'm not a best friend or anything. Ken Casey's one of the singers. If you've never heard of the Dropkick Murphys, they're kind of a Celtic punk rock band, if you can believe that. But anyway, they were also at that big celebration singing with Bruce and John Bon Jovi and the rest of the crew. And that, my friends, is the rest of the story.
1: 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This Monday, we'll see mostly sunny skies and a high of 89 with calm wind. Tonight, we can expect mostly cloudy skies, a low of 69, and calm wind. And then tomorrow, Tuesday, we're looking at a 40% chance of showers, mostly cloudy skies, a high of 85, and winds up to 7 miles per hour. Thanks for tuning in. 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

0: You never know what song might pop up next on the True Oldies channel. It might even be this one.
1: You broke my heart, 'cause I couldn't dance. You didn't even want me around. And now I'm back to let you know I can really shake 'em down.

0: playing the songs you can sing along with. Got the Contours' Do You Love Me on the TOC. And tonight is game three of the NBA Championship Series. Going to be in New York City. It's going to be a madhouse all over the place. I mean, everything is about the Knicks right now. It's all they're thinking about. I mean, there's some people who can care less, but most people in the tri-state area will be watching the game. Of course, the Knicks are up 2-0 over the Spurs, so if they win tonight, it's going to be another sweep, I believe. It's all happening in the Big Apple. You got the True Oldies Channel.
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playing the songs you can sing along with. It's the True Oldies Channel with the Birds and Mr. Tambourine Man. Shannon on the air, rolling Harry Chapin. Remember this song called The Cat's in the Cradle.

You're in the right place at the right time. It's the True Oldies channel. We're the station that plays the greatest hits of the 60s and 70s, plus a few songs that make you go, oh, wow. It is the TOC with Los Bravos and Black is Black. Somebody sent me a note, I guess, about 2 weeks ago. They said that Los Bravos translates Spanish to English as the Braves, like the Milwaukee Braves. And now you know the rest of the story. Coming up, great song from Earth, Wind, and Fire. I'm talking

0: talking about September.
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0: You have located the proper frequency for the True Oldies Channel. Shannon on the radio, in case you have not heard, New York City has rejected the permits for Madison Square Garden's outdoor Knicks watch party for Game 3 tonight. Yeah, they had like 5,000 or 6,000, maybe 8,000, 9,000 people out there. Yeah, right next door to Madison Square Garden, sitting out there watching those great big screen TVs. And I'm wondering if the problem is that the President of the United States says he's going to watch the game tonight. He's going to the Garden. So that might be it, but who knows for sure. Imagine the thousands of people going to show up there. They didn't get the news that the watch party has been canceled. There's other watch parties, but the one right there next to the Garden, that's going to be closed. It's the True Oldies Channel.
1: 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This Monday, we'll see mostly sunny skies and a high of 89 with calm wind. Tonight, we can expect mostly cloudy skies, a low of 69, and calm wind. And then tomorrow, Tuesday, we're looking at a 40% chance of showers, mostly cloudy skies, a high of 85, and winds up to 7 miles per hour. 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

0: powered by 1 million watts of music memories. You got the True Oldies channel. Yeah, we play classic hits and blasts from the past, like the Allman Brothers and Ramblin' Man. You know, the other night, I told my wife, let's order a pizza and then sit back and relax and watch that new Greg Allman documentary. So we got the pizza, and we started looking. I thought it was going to be on Netflix, but guess what? It's not coming out yet. It's another week or two before it's released. I don't know why, but I thought it was already out. And the other problem is they're going to put it in the theaters first. I don't know how many people are going to go see a documentary about Greg Allman, but I want to see it, just not in a theater. I want to see it in my home. Anyway, I'll keep you posted. Coming up, Beatles Twist and Shout on the TOC.
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1: 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This Monday, we'll see mostly sunny skies and a high of 89 with calm wind. Tonight, we can expect mostly cloudy skies, a low of 69, and calm wind. And then tomorrow, Tuesday, we're looking at a 40% chance of showers, mostly cloudy skies, a high of 85, and winds up to 7 miles per hour. Thanks for tuning in. 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

All right, I think you did it. You finally found it. It's the true oldies channel, keeping the music alive, one great song at a time. And this is one of my favorites. Mitch Ryder and the Detroit Wheels, Turn It Up for Devil with a Blue Dress.

0: gonna sock it to me now.
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0: playing the songs that make you go, oh, wow. Bob Seger, Against the Wind. Right before that, Martha and the Vandellas doing Heat Wave. Now, we've been talking about this big basketball game tonight. It's game number 3 of the NBA Championship Finals. The Knicks are the home team tonight, playing at Madison Square Garden. Place is sold out, but they had this deal where you could register to be in line to get tickets. So I just checked my request to see if I had any chance at all to get tickets for tonight. So on the internet, it says I've got 535,361 people ahead of me. So, Todd, I think they're saying I have a chance.
1: No, you've got no chance. What was that number again?
0: 535,361 people ahead of me. It's a 500,000 people. And I guess you're right. No chance for me whatsoever. It's the true oldies channel.
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You got the True Oldies channel powered by 1 million watts of music memories. People hear us everywhere. Big shout out to Ian Jarrett. He listens to us in London, England. He says, I have a request for you. I never hear you play ZZ Top. How about Sharp Dressed Man? Ian, turn it up in London because it's playing right now.

0: everybody talking about a sharp-dressed man. 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
1: 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This Monday, we'll see mostly sunny skies and a high of 89 with calm wind. Tonight, we can expect mostly cloudy skies, a low of 69, and calm wind. And then tomorrow, Tuesday, we're looking at a 40% chance of showers, mostly cloudy skies, a high of 85, and winds up to 7 miles per hour. Thanks for tuning in. 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

0: transmitting from the Mothership Studios. You got the True Oldies channel where it's time for the nearly famous, highly outrageous, but never ever contagious celebrity birthday file. Here is your host, Todd Shambliss.
1: All right, Scott. TV's Maria Menounos is 48. Rapper Kanye West is 49. Actress Juliana Margulies is 60. Nick Rhodes from Duran Duran, 64. Happy birthday and get well soon to Bonnie Tyler, who's 75. Singer Boss Gags, 82. And happy birthday to Frank's daughter, Nancy Sinatra, 86 today.
0: Todd, nice job again, my friend. You got a string going. From our Gone But Not Forgotten file, Chuck Nagram from Free Dog Night was also born on this day. We lost him last year. I'm Scott. You're on the TOC.
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1: 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Tonight, we can expect mostly cloudy skies, a low of 69, and calm wind. And then tomorrow, Tuesday, we're looking at a 40% chance of showers, mostly cloudy skies, a high of 85, and winds up to 7 miles per hour. Thanks for tuning in. 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

cruising along and rocking a song on the TOC, the True Oldies channel. Four Tops in there doing Standing in the Shadows of Love. And over the weekend, we marked the birthday anniversary of the late, great Levi Stubbs Jr., who was their primary lead vocalist. What a great voice he had. What a great guy he was. I miss his smile. He was a wonderful guy to work with. Shannon hanging out right here in the Mothership Studios playing the Beatles. They say it's your birthday.

0: playing the songs you grew up with. This is the True Oldies Channel. I'm Scott, checking out the rock and roll calendar opened up to today's date,
1: June 8th.
0: Here's what happened on this day in music history. Back in 1969, Brian Jones announced he was leaving the Rolling Stones. He said he didn't like the musical direction that Mick and Keith were taking. Keyboard player Rick Wakeman left the group Yes on June 8, 1974 to focus on his solo career. But 2 years later, he was back in the band. Bruce Springsteen got married to Patti Sciarfa in 1991. And in the True Oldies birthday book for today, Chuck Negron of Three Dog Night was born. So was Boss Gags and Nick Rhodes from Duran Duran. Happy birthday to Mick Hucknall from Simply Red and the lady who sang Total Eclipse of the Heart, Bonnie Tyler.
2: Nothing I can say, a total eclipse of the heart.
0: And it was

0: Rockin' Ray Charles on the True Oldies Channel. Just trying to keep the music alive. Right before that one, you heard the beautiful Simon and Garfunkel song, Bridge Over Troubled Water. Earlier today, I was talking about Taylor Swift and her fiancé, Travis Kelce. They now have told people they're going to get married at Madison Square Garden over a busy July 4th holiday. They got soccer. They got the World Cup that weekend. And let's not forget, it's the 250th anniversary of our country. There's all kinds of special things going on. I'm thinking that they've got so many friends that think they're going to get an invitation to the wedding that they're going to pack them all in the garden. I don't think there's that many friends up there. So, oh my goodness, can you imagine me and the police chief of New York trying to take care of business on that weekend? You got the birthday of our nation, you got the World Cup going on, and then they're going to get married at Madison Square Garden. You know what? I didn't get an invitation, and that's fine with me. I wouldn't want to be in that big mess at the garden, but she's got so many fans. You know that if she sends them out to somebody and just says, we're going to get married at Madison Square Garden, you're invited, they're going to go. There's no doubt about it. It's the True Oldies Channel.
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Well, congratulations. You are locked in on the True Oldies Channel. Whole lot going on around here today, especially at this time of the day when we flush the format. Oh, yeah, I got a nice note from a fellow by the name of Edward Brighthouse. He listens to us in Quincy, Massachusetts on WMEX Radio. He says, I had a favorite song when I was a teenager, and I never hear you play it. The group had a weird name. I can't remember it, but I remember the name of the song, Hot Smoke and Sassafras. Well, no wonder you can't remember the name, Ed. The name of the group was Bubble Puppy. Yep, they were from Houston, Texas, and this was their only hit. Turn it up for Hot Smoke and Sassafras.

0: happened to Bubble Puppy? They had one big hit, and you just heard it. Hot Smoke and Sassafras. I looked it up. It went up to number 14 on the Billboard Hot 100. Thank you, Ed Brighthouse. Great, great request. 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
1: 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Tonight, we can expect mostly cloudy skies, a low of 69, and calm wind. And then tomorrow, Tuesday, we're looking at a 40% chance of showers, mostly cloudy skies, a high of 85, and winds up to 7 miles per hour. 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

0: Peter Noon, Herman's Hermits on the True Oldies Channel. Ms. Brown, you got a lovely daughter. Now, that happens to be Angela's number one favorite song by Peter Noon or Herman's Hermits. Ms. Brown, you got a lovely daughter. A little while ago, we were playing one of those songs, and I just said I wondered which Peter Noon song is the most popular, just with our listeners, you know? So that one there is in third place, Ms. Brown, you got a lovely daughter. And I'm not going to say the other two right now because I don't want to spoil the fun. So if you got a favorite song by Herman's Hermits, Peter Noon, in their singing lead, just email me and just tell me the name of the song. That's your favorite. We'll see which one is the most popular with True Oldies radio listeners. Coming up, Smokey Robinson. I second that emotion on the TOC.
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1: 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Tonight, we can expect mostly cloudy skies, a low of 69, and calm wind. And then tomorrow, Tuesday, we're looking at a 40% chance of showers, mostly cloudy skies, a high of 85, and winds up to 7 miles per hour. Thanks for tuning in. 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

You know, people always talk about Chicago being a great horn band. Well, Blood, Sweat, and Tears broke open about the same time Chicago did, and they were a great horn band doing songs like You Made Me So Very Happy. Right before that, we had the Stones, and right now we got the Champs doing Tequila.

0: You got Diana Ross on the True Oldies Channel. Where did our love go? Wadsworth Mansion in there doing Sweet Mary, I'm Coming Home. Now, I don't know a whole lot about the Wadsworth Mansion people. And I know the band came out of Providence, Rhode Island, a town with a lot of music history. Tavares came from there, a guy named Freddie Scott, great singer. And it was also where the Talking Heads formed at Rhode Island School of Design, right there in Providence. You got the True Oldies Channel with Shannon on the radio.
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Playing one awesome song right after another. It is the True Oldies Channel, just trying to keep the music alive. You got George in there with the Beatles doing While My Guitar Gently Weeps. And we got a nice request from Chris in Ocala, and he wants to hear this song by Jimmy Buffett. We got fins on the left, and we got fins on the right.

0: Tell you what, there's a great sing-along song. Anytime a band busts into that thing, everybody seems to know all the words and they sing along with it. Coming up on the big show, we got Jay and the Americans with a song that Jay Black loved to sing because it had so many different places for his voice to go, including way up high. So pay attention, it's coming up on the TOC.
1: 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Tonight, we can expect mostly cloudy skies, a low of 69, and calm wind. And then tomorrow, Tuesday, we're looking at a 40% chance of showers, mostly cloudy skies, a high of 85, and winds up to 7 miles per hour. 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

0: You got Barbara Lewis on the True Oldies channel, just trying to keep the music alive with a Hello Stranger. Now, over the weekend, I did this story, and I thought it was kind of a weird story. It was from the year 2007. And Todd, you remember when the Spice Girls were red hot?
1: Oh, I remember that, sure.
0: Well, the story featured Mel Brown, better known as Scary Spice. She married her music producer, a guy named Stephen Belafonte. But she married him just 2 months after she gave birth to a love child. Eddie Murphy was the one who put the baby in her. So in 2 months later, she's in love with this guy and marries him. That's crazy. And that marriage lasted around 10 years. They got a big divorce. Oh, it was an ugly divorce back in 2017. You think that Stephen ever mentioned that Eddie Murphy situation? Maybe that's what caused the divorce. I don't know that for sure, though. It's the True Oldies channel.
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1: 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Tonight, we can expect mostly cloudy skies, a low of 69, and calm wind. And then tomorrow, Tuesday, we're looking at a 40% chance of showers, mostly cloudy skies, a high of 85, and winds up to 7 miles per hour. Thanks for tuning in. 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

playing the songs you can sing along with. It's the True Oldies Channel. Shannon on the radio. How about this song? It's by Dr. Hook, and it's called Sexy Eyes.

Don't you dare look at me with those sexy eyes. It is the true old... It is the True Oldies channel. That just made me laugh. Shannon on the radio, just trying to keep the music alive with great songs like this from Gordon Lightfoot.

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1: I'm Scott Shannon, and I play records on the radio. I'm ready to flash back to June the 8th. The year is 1964. It's the True Oldies Time Machine counting down the five biggest hits in the USA. The Beatles were sitting at number 5 with a song that kicked off their career in England, Love Me Do.
2: Love, love me do. You know I love you. I'll always be true.
1: At number 4 on this day back in 64, Mary Wells singing a Smokey Robinson song. The only top 5 hit Mary ever had was My Guy.

Now, the Ray Charles Singers had nothing to do with the singer Ray Charles, but they did have three top 40 hits in 1964, including our number 3 single, Love Me With All Your Heart. Love me.

Coming in at number two for the week back in 1964, Peter and Gordon from England with a Paul McCartney song, A World Without Love.

and the number one song in America on June the 8th back in 1964 was by the Dixie Cups. They were sitting on the top with Chapel of Love on the True Oldies Channel.

0: There is no doubt in my mind whatsoever that Bobby Darin's one of the all-time great vocalists in rock and roll history. There he is with Mac the Knife. You know, there's a newspaper in Cape Cod, Massachusetts, where they actually film the movie Jaws. Now, every year, the newspaper puts out this list of official shark songs playlist, and this year, Mac the Knife by Bobby Darin came in at number 10. And what came in at number one? Baby Shark. Remember that? First place on the Shark Week countdown, that's Baby Shark. And you heard it right here on the True Oldies Channel.
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0: You got the Temptations playing on the True Oldies channel. Love that song. Ain't Too Proud to Beg. Shannon on the radio. You know the song by the Drifters, Todd? Save the Last Dance for Me?
1: Of course.
0: Well, I was reading this book about a great songwriter named Doc Thomas, and he's the guy who wrote Save the Last Dance for Me. It's kind of a crazy story. When he was a kid, he had polio, so he had to wear these big leg braces when he got around and oftentimes would be in a wheelchair. Well, he met this girl and he fell in love and he married her. She was a Broadway dancer by the name of Willie Burke, and she loved to go out to clubs and dance. So he would take her and sit at a table while she danced. He'd have a couple of cocktails, and when it was time to go home, he made sure that she went with him. That's how he wrote this song.

0: You know, it's pretty cool to know the backstory on where that song came from. Save the Last Dance for Me. Doc Pomus wrote it on his wedding night while they were out dancing. He wrote it on a napkin. Pretty cool. Coming up, we got Chicago. It's a Saturday in the Park. Plus, one of my favorite songs, Gimme, Gimme Good Lovin' by Crazy Elephant.
1: 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Tonight, we can expect mostly cloudy skies, a low of 69, and calm wind. And then tomorrow, Tuesday, we're looking at a 40% chance of showers, mostly cloudy skies, a high of 85, and winds up to 7 miles per hour. 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

The lovely voice of Mr. Gilbert O'Sullivan on the True Oldies channel. He did Alone Again naturally. A little while ago, we played the song Save the Last Dance for Me. I told you how it came to be and all that. Well, that song went all the way to number one. And then the Drifters and the producers had to find another song that would go to number one. Well, they tried really hard, but this one didn't go to number one. It was the follow-up. It bombed out at number 17, but I like the song. It's called I Count the Tears.

0: Yep, from number one down to number 17 with the follow-up, I Count the Tears. That's about it for my radio show today. I had a great time. Todd, did you have a great time?
1: Yes, I had a great time, Scott.
0: And I certainly hope the people who listen to the show had a good time. Don't forget tonight, it's game three of the championship series between the San Antonio Spurs and the team I'm rooting for, the New York Knicks. Have a wonderful evening. We love you for listening, and bye, Buckaroos.
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1: 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Tonight, we can expect mostly cloudy skies, a low of 69, and calm wind. And then tomorrow, Tuesday, we're looking at a 40% chance of showers, mostly cloudy skies, a high of 85, and winds up to 7 miles per hour. 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

Rocking on to Rock On with the Greatest Hits. Monday, back at it. Robbie Bridges playing them here, the TOC, and picking up some good vibrations. That's the good word. Beach Boys, TOC.

0: One-hit wonder stuff from a band called Edison Lighthouse. Love grows where my rosemary goes from the True Oldies channel. The Drifters right ahead of that. Up on the roof, had the Beach Boys in there, and Sam and Dave kicked off the hour. Soul Man, I was raised in good stock, baby. Got Robbie Bridges here. Producer Todd checking the messages. Facebook, TrueOldiesChannel.com. Got a Captain and Tennille request. Good love song from Stevie Wonder. And we'll celebrate Nancy Sinatra's birthday. Play a track by Nancy on the TOC coming up.
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0: Happy National Best Friends Day, and I hope the one you love is your best friend, my Shoddy Amore. From Stevie Wonder on a Monday, Robbie Bridges working. 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Big Kenny checking in from Ventura, California. 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Thanks for listening. More great oldies coming up, including a Nancy Sinatra birthday song, and we'll get Dion on the TOC.
1: 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Tonight, we can expect mostly cloudy skies, a low of 69, and calm wind. And then tomorrow, Tuesday, we're looking at a 40% chance of showers, mostly cloudy skies, a high of 85, and winds up to 7 miles per hour. 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

0: Happy birthday to Nick Rhodes from that band Duran Duran. They're great live, by the way. If you ever go see them, they put on a fun show. That's Hungry Like the Wolf. Remember those music videos back in the early 80s? They all look like little mini James Bond movies. Robbie Bridges here. More great oldies coming up. We'll kick it off with some Love Potion number 9 and Heard It Through the Grapevine, Marvin Gaye, on the way.
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1: I'm Audrey Burge, bringing you your True Oldies weather on FM 92.7. Tonight, we can expect mostly cloudy skies, a low of 69, and calm wind. And then tomorrow, Tuesday, we're looking at a 40% chance of showers, mostly cloudy skies, a high of 85, and winds up to 7 miles per hour. Thanks for tuning in. 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

0: playing the songs you grew up with. This is the True Oldies Channel. I'm Scott, checking out the rock and roll calendar opened up to today's date,
1: June 8th.
0: Here's what happened on this day in music history. Back in 1969, Brian Jones announced he was leaving the Rolling Stones. He said he didn't like the musical direction that Mick and Keith were taking. Keyboard player Rick Wakeman left the group Yes on June 8th, 1974 to focus on his solo career. But 2 years later, he was back in the band. Bruce Springsteen got married to Patti Sciarfa in 1991. And in the True Oldies birthday book for today, Chuck Negron of Three Dog Night was born. So was Boss Gags and Nick Rhodes from Duran Duran. Happy birthday to Mick Hucknall from Simply Red and the lady who sang Total Eclipse of the Heart, Bonnie Tyler.
2: Nothing I can say, a total eclipse of the heart.
0: And it was June the 8th in 1982 when Simon and Garfunkel reunited. They kicked off a 9-day tour of Europe with a show in Paris. And you know, Simon and Garfunkel are always welcome here at the True Oldies Channel.

0: singing along to the Chiffons. And One Fine Day to Monday, True Oldies Channel is on the air everywhere, including Stevens Point, Wisconsin. Thanks for listening, Carol. Simon and Garfunkel did the Sounds of Silence off the Rock and Roll calendar. Scott puts together a little American Pie, too, from Don McLean, who's out on the road this summer. All right, we got a goofy song from The Doors, People Are Strange. I've always thought it was a goofy song. I mean, I know it's supposed to be psychedelic. It always sounded goofy to me, but we'll get the spinners on. I got the Spiral Staircase, too. We're playing that one for Meredith in North Carolina. She's on the Facebook page today. It's coming up on the True Oldies Channel.
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0: two from the fabulous Detroit Spinners. It's a Shame and Working My Way Back to You, their Four Seasons cover on the True Oldies channel. And Robbie Bridges with more of the greatest hits on the way, including Big Jim Croce. We'll go to Liverpool for Jerry and the Pacemakers. And I got the Everly Brothers with a Forgotten 45 on deck.
1: 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Tonight, we can expect mostly cloudy skies, a low of 69, and calm wind. And then tomorrow, Tuesday, we're looking at a 40% chance of showers, mostly cloudy skies, a high of 85, and winds up to 7 miles per hour. 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

What do you say we get on another Nancy Sinatra song? We played These Boots Are Made for Walking a little while ago, but how about this other big top 40 hit that she had with her dad? It's something stupid like saying I love you on the True Oldies channel.

0: Nancy Sinatra celebrating birthday number 86 today. She posted it on her social, so I think it's okay that I mention it. Otherwise, I wouldn't. But happy birthday, Nancy. Another one of her big hits with her dad, Something Stupid, on the True Oldies channel in another hour. Great oldies, 60s, 70s, and more coming right up.
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1: 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Tonight, we can expect mostly cloudy skies, a low of 69, and calm wind. And then tomorrow, Tuesday, we're looking at a 40% chance of showers, mostly cloudy skies, a high of 85, and winds up to 7 miles per hour. Thanks for tuning in. 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

Playing the best rock and roll music on the Monday ride. 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

0: One of the best sing-along songs on a karaoke bar in America anywhere on any given night that there aren't two goobers up there singing that one. Sonny and Cher, I Got You, Bib. I love when they dress up like Sonny and Cher, especially when the man is Cher and the woman is Sonny Bono. Yeah. Jonathan Edwards with Sunshine, a song I think only became a hit because it got the little curse word in there that the FCC let him get away with, and kids get a kick out of hearing it, so they call up the radio station and go, "You play that Sunshine song?" And then people played it. It was a hit. And here we are playing it today. It's Sister Sledge kicked off the hour. Request for We Are Family. Thank you to Richie in South Florida asking for that one. Said he's hearing us loud and clear today. We'll get on Scott McKenzie with a San Francisco song, a good one from George Harrison, and a super hit from Dionne Warwick coming up.
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0: The great George Harrison on the Fun, Love, and True Oldies Channel Monday in the USA. And Robbie Bridges on my way to see that new Masters of the Universe movie tonight. You a He-Man fan, producer Todd?
1: Oh, yeah, from way back in the day.
0: Yeah, I mean, it's kind of fun, right? I like the cartoon. I was probably too old for it, but I saw the Dolph Lundgren movie when it came out, which is pretty bad back in the 80s. We'll see how this one does. I've heard it's good, but opened at number 2 at the box office. Dionne Warwick on the way, and we'll get on Eddie Rabbit next on the True Oldies Channel.
2: 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Tonight, we can expect mostly cloudy skies, a low of 69, and calm wind. And then tomorrow, Tuesday, we're looking at a 40% chance of showers, mostly cloudy skies, a high of 85, and winds up to 7 miles per hour. 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

She has gone through so many health problems lately. A big shout out to Bonnie Tyler, who celebrates birthday number 74 today. She was in a medically induced coma because of her sickness, so we're certainly hoping that it turns all around, but a rough go of it for Bonnie. But what a voice, what a career, what a string of hits, including this one, Total Eclipse of the Heart.

0: 1983 monster number one hit. Bonnie Tyler, 74 today, Total Eclipse of the Heart. Right ahead of that, Doris Troy from a couple of decades earlier, Just One Look, and Eddie Rabbit, another big 80s hit, I Love a Rainy Night. Robbie Bridges kicking off more great oldies. We'll do some Beach Boys, Tommy James, and Chicago.
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He likes Reunion and this silly little song about the history of rock and roll called Life is a Rock, But the Radio Rolled Me.

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1: I'm Scott Shannon, and I play records on the radio. I'm ready to flash back to June the 8th. The year is 1964. It's the True Oldies Time Machine counting down the five biggest hits in the USA. The Beatles were sitting at number 5 with a song that kicked off their career in England, Love Me Do. Number 4 on this day back in 64, Mary Wells singing a Smokey Robinson song. The only top 5 hit Mary ever had was My Guy.

Now, the Ray Charles Singers had nothing to do with the singer Ray Charles, but they did have three top 40 hits in 1964, including our number 3 single, Love Me With All Your Heart.

Coming in at number two for the week back in 1964, Peter and Gordon from England with a Paul McCartney song, A World Without Love.

and the number one song in America on June the 8th back in 1964 was by the Dixie Cups. They were sitting on the top with Chapel of Love on the True Oldies Channel.

0: Number one smasheroo from the Rooftop Singers. Walk right in on the True Oldies channel. You had Zombies in there with She's Not There, and I always play it for my friend Kevin in Michigan, the Grassroots. I'd wait a million years. He loves the Grassroots. Anything I play by them, I always dedicate to Kevin. Box Stop's coming up out of Memphis. Some British Invasion stuff by way of the DC 5, and not Wild Thing, but another Trogs hit on the True Oldies channel. That's all coming up.
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0: Wake up with Super Shan every morning. Got the big show starting your day. Scott Shannon right here on the True Oldies channel. And Robbie Bridges on the ride playing the Dave Clark 5 and Glad All Over. Thank you, Miss Patty. Appreciate you checking in from Tuscaloosa, Alabama. Facebook, you know, his email Robbie, R-O-B-B-Y, TrueOldiesChannel.com. We'll do a little Stuck in the Middle with you. Michael and his brothers coming up. And the Beatles do a Chuck Berry cover. Oh, yeah. Be soundtrack to sing along, too. That's coming up.
1: 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Tonight, we can expect mostly cloudy skies, a low of 69, and calm wind. And then tomorrow, Tuesday, we're looking at a 40% chance of showers, mostly cloudy skies, a high of 85, and winds up to 7 miles per hour. 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

This day in 1984, we were talking about the movies a little bit earlier. Man, the 80s were just so great for movies. The very same day, June the 8th, 1984, Gremlins opened in theaters, made over $12 million, which is what, like $100 million a day? And Ghostbusters opened the same day. So if you like kind of spooky comedies, this is your favorite day in 80s history. What do you say we play the Ghostbusters song? Because I like hearing it every time we play it. Ray Parker Jr. right here on the TOC with a number one hit.

afraid of no ghosts. I ain't afraid of no ghosts.

0: Number one from the summer of 84. That movie opened this day back in 84. Ghostbusters, Ray Parker Jr. on the True Oldies channel. Same day that Gremlins came out. Robbie Bridges. More great oldies coming up. We'll do some movie music from Grease. Get the Beatles on the way. And Jerry Lee Lewis. Hang on.
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1: 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Tonight, we can expect mostly cloudy skies, a low of 69, and calm wind. And then tomorrow, Tuesday, we're looking at a 40% chance of showers, mostly cloudy skies, a high of 85, and winds up to 7 miles per hour. Thanks for tuning in. This is your true oldies weather on FM 92.7.
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